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You ever had unique feelings for someone and didn't know how to tell them? Well, the best way to do it is to just say it. And usually it works. At least it gets it out there. Try it. I think you'll like it. 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

I was happy as a lark. 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I keep saying, she'll be back, but today, again

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When it comes to relationships, in positive relationships, I've found that if you give 50% of yourself and the other person gives 50% of their self, then the relationship is balanced and it seems to work. Now, if you give 75% of yourself and the other person gives 25% of themselves or vice versa, then the relationship is doomed from the beginning. So strive for balance. So strive to be balanced in your relationship. And we'll help you along the way with The Quiet Storm here on KISS Radio.

0: May I have your attention for just a moment? That could change your life. I'd like to share something important with you. Are you looking for a new career opportunity? 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

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Keep it locked and loaded. I have not failed. I've just only won $10,000 ways that it won't work. Hold up. Let me get that straight. I have not failed. I have just found 10,000 ways that it won't work. Okay, I was going to get it straight the first time. I thought I did. But anyway, hey, that's the thought for the day. Y'all make sure y'all keep it locked and loaded right here. 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

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Don't forget, man, I'm telling you, this DJ service is off the chain. You know what I'm saying? 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That's Superior Sounds, LLC.

0: Ladies and gentlemen, here it is, the most listened to radio show on the planet. 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
1: That was a special request from Deborah, who phoned in for a couple of her friends who, get this, are stuck in an elevator in their office building. Hope you girls get out soon, because believe me, you're not the only ones in a jam. It's a mess out there on I-75. Exit 14B is closed off completely because of a stalled car. And the weather's not cooperating with us either. Things are still hot out there, with the temperature currently 96 degrees with 80% humidity. More weather and traffic updates later. Meanwhile, let's go back live for more of our exclusive broadcast of Babyface.
2: Good evening, I'm Holly Robinson. And we're back here live at the Club La Coco. Now it's time to sit back, relax, and enjoy more of Babyface and the LA Review.

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Hey, how's everybody doing, family? 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Ain't nothing but food for thought. Hey, check it out. It's your boy, D-E-E-J-A-Y T-Rock. 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

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Check this out. It doesn't matter what actually happened. The only thing that matters is what people think happened. Hey, it's your boy. Give me that knowledge right here. DJ T Rock. DeeJayTee. Let's keep that music going right here with the only one radio station, Kiss Radio. That's right.

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It takes a great deal of bravery to stand up to your enemies, but a great deal more to stand up to your friends. Best believe that. Hey, ain't nothing but food for thought. Matter of fact, that's knowledge, man. Keep it in mind, all right? Check this out. This your boy, DJ T-Rock. Kiss Radio. 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

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I was 13 the first time I saw the cold face. 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

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You always, always singing. And I thank God for everything he has done for you. 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What the people see now is nothing. 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In God. Where you are going now is not an easy place. All eyes are on you. Be focused. Do Maya pray for you? Okay, let me pray for you. Grand bon Dieu la vie. Mes garçons, moi pour

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And the phrase that pays is, have you ever been kissed by Kiss? Don't you forget that. Check him out on the morning show from 6 a.m. to 10 a.m. right here on WGBCFM.com, Kiss Radio.

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Orgasm. Your body is what I'm all about. 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I'll show you. 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

0: 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That could change your life. I'd like to share something important with you. Are you looking for a new career opportunity? 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
14: 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Happy Thursday to you. It's time to get up out of the bed and get on your J-O-B this morning. We got a great show for you. We got the Reverend Dr. Deacon Doug. We got Horace and Taurus. We got a lot of great music, and we got much, much more. Stick around, check it out. We're going to be having a lot of fun with you this morning. All my TikTok friends, you know the way we work on TikTok, right? If you got us on TikTok, if you like what we're doing on TikTok, show me some love. Listen, 20 minutes or longer, become a follow, become a friend, and give me some gifts, okay? I'm collecting dinosaurs this morning. All I want is dinosaurs, dinosaurs, dinosaurs, dinosaurs. You know what would be really, really great? A TikTok trophy. That would be really great. A TikTok trophy and dinosaurs is what I want this morning. So if you can provide that for me, I really, really, really, really, really, really, really, really, really, really will appreciate it, all right? All right, let's get the show on the road this morning. Hold on a minute. We'll be right back.

0: get on your JLB this morning. Happy Thursday to you. The money's coming to an end. June is coming up. Hurricane season is kicking off. Be careful and all that kind of good stuff. Good morning, America. Good morning, everybody. I'm Frankie Grover. Feel like Tony the Tiger this morning, baby. I feel great. Horace, want to bust those scopes, bro? Horace, bust those scopes, man. Go ahead, right now.
1: Yo, yo, yo, y'all. Time to kick the scopes. Bust it, Flautas. Here we go, Aries. Take advantage of a lucky break. Toss a bull. Call someone you haven't spoken to in a while. Wonder what Skeeter up to. Gemini the Twins, mail a important letter or bill today. Cancer to the Moonchild Crabby, turn your attention to the physical goals you have set for yourself. Leo the Lion, get established on solid ground financially. Virgo the Virgin, your best work is done on a peaceful environment. Libra the Scales, times are changing, remember that. Scorpio, avoid having regrets later over a missed opportunity that was tailor-made just for you. You better act now, baby. Sagittarius, someone's in a position to help you, let them. Capricorn, action, adventure, and excitement. Those are your words for today, baby. Aquarius, a whole new world opens up for you as well. And Pisces, a little bit of fishy last but not leasties. Relationships take center stage for you. And that's your horoscope. Horse here to tell you that keep your head to the stars, baby. Ho, ho, ho. Yeah.
2: This is the Reverend Brother Pastor, Deacon Dr. Doug, saying you must be out of your mind.
3: Yes, well.
2: You must be a fool.
3: Uh-huh.
2: Somebody doing their dirty laundry in the church baptismal pool.
3: Oh,
2: now,
3: man.
2: You know the rules
3: and
2: you know the laws.
3: Yeah.
2: You can't go in the baptismal pool and wash out your dirty drawers.
3: No.
2: What kind of low-life, dirty duck plucker would do this?
3: I don't know.
2: I'll tell you what kind.
3: Well.
2: Somebody who's just all full of the devil.
3: Uh-huh.
2: I say you must be out of your mind.
3: Yes.
2: You must be a fool.
3: Yes.
2: Somebody's doing a dirty laundry in the church baptismal pool.
3: Wow.
2: Can I get an amen?
3: Amen?
2: Let me hear you say boom shakalaka laka.
3: Boom shakalaka.
2: Let me hear you say sin stains.
3: Sin stains.
2: You can't shout them out.
0: Alrighty, my friends. Are you ready to kick off the day? I'm in a good mood this morning. Hung out with a client yesterday. Oh, Lord of mercy. I'm just going to leave it at that. Damn. Anyway, I hung out with one of my clients yesterday, and we had a lot of fun. Got drunk as hell. But anyway, good morning. Chuck, are you ready? You ready, Chuck? Chuck is ready. I'm ready. You ready? Let's kick off Thursday. Happy Thursday to you. Going to be another hot day today. It's going to be sunny and very, very warm in the mid to upper 90s. Maybe 100 degrees today, you know what I mean? It's like a great chance. I take that back of a 40% chance of thunder showers throughout the day today. Thank God for that. I don't have to turn my water on no more. It's raining now. Anyway, let's get the show on the road. This one, you ready, Chuck? Let's do it.
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F you take. Time to get up out of the bed and get on your J.O.B. this morning. Good morning. 6:06, 6 minutes on the downside of 6 o'clock. It is Thursday. Happy Thursday to you from all of us here at KISS Radio, the number one internet radio station in the country. Matter of fact,

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music by Usher, and You Got It Bad. Babyface is coming up next. This is for the cool in you. Good morning, everybody. How you doing? It's 6:29, 29 minutes of the time side of 6 o'clock. Good morning. It's time to get out of bed and get on your JLB this morning. Welcome to the Frankie Grover Morning Show, broadcasting live on TikTok and all over social media, because we are social media, baby.

0: cool than you, baby face. Let's take a break, pay some bills. We'll come back with much more music in a minute. Good morning. How you doing?
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0: Alrighty, baby, this is for the cool in you. Good morning. Maybe turn on the Mac for the worker. Good morning, everybody. How you doing? Welcome to the program. I'm Frankie Grover. Happy Thursday to you. Hope you're having a real lovely, lovely Thursday morning. Listen, the way TikTok work is this. If you got me on TikTok, you know the way TikTok work, right? Let me explain something to you. We do the morning show live on TikTok. And we're going to just, you know, I was talking to my program director yesterday, and we decided to just going to do the morning show live on TikTok. Forget about anything else. We do the morning show, we do Quiet Storm, and we're in the office on TikTok. So, as of today, TikTok sign off at 10 o'clock, okay? So, listen, this is the deal. If you listen to me on TikTok, this is what you need to get done, okay? To listen to me on TikTok, if you love what I'm doing, show me some love, okay? I'd like you to listen 20 minutes or longer if you don't mind. Become a follower, okay? Become a friend and give me some gifts. We're collecting today dinosaurs. We're collecting dinosaurs today and swans. Dinosaurs and swans, what we want today. I want dinosaurs and swans. You give me a dinosaur or a swan, I will love it to death. You understand what I'm saying? Lots of good morning to George. Me and George hung out yesterday. George, you got me in trouble, bro. Major trouble. And you need to fix it. But anyway, hung out yesterday, went to the, what's the name? The Abashi place. I love going to that place for some reason. They cook the food right in front of you and da-da-da-da-da-da-da-da. A lot of fun, you know what I mean? Then we hung out yesterday afternoon for a couple hours and I had to come home, man. I got home, I barely made it to the front door. I went in to see another client, and I'm sitting there talking to the other client. We stopped talking for a minute, and I did what 47 did, fell asleep. Man, woke up and said, "Grover, what's going on with you, man? I'm tired." And as soon as I got home, this is the truth, man, I walked in the door. I was so exhausted yesterday when I got in the office. When I got home yesterday, I walked in the door. I just put my briefcase down. Put my briefcase in anyway. Oh, there we go. Put my briefcase down. The key was left in the door all night long. I fell asleep. Went on the couch, watching TV and went to sleep. And I was exhausted. I woke up this morning, like, damn, I've been that tired of my whole entire life. You know, I'm in the process now of restructuring my body, okay? Let me tell you why. I'm a type 2 diabetic, and I'm tired of taking insulin. So me and the doctor agreed if I get down to 200 pounds, I can quit taking insulin. I'm down to 210. I need 10 more pounds to lose. By this weekend is over, I'm going to drop those 10 pounds. I'm eating a whole lot different now. The TV dinners ain't working for me, bro, so. I was on a food program. I tried that. I hate the food. The food sucks. But I got about 10 boxes left, so I got to try to eat it or give them to the dog. One, I don't know. But anyway, so the goal is to get down to 200 pounds. I need to be down to 200 pounds from the time I was born. I was born at 200 pounds. Anyway, but I'm down to 210 now. I feel good. I really, really feel better. I'm telling you now. But something began to freak me out, though. I've been riding a bicycle all my life. I bet you, if you, with the miles I've rode on a bicycle, you got to be a million miles. Got to be. I'm seriously, got to be riding for a long time. But here lately I've been noticing I've been falling a lot. I fell 3 times in 2 weeks. Then I got paranoid. You remember one time before I told you I had a dream? I was out riding, and I got hit by a car, and I laid in a ditch for 2 or 3 days so nobody found me, and I stopped riding for a whole entire week. So I didn't ride. Normally I ride on Saturday and Sunday. I did a short ride on Sunday, and that was it. Cause I'm so paranoid. So I'm gonna get back into it this weekend. I may ride Friday, Saturday, and Sunday this week to make up for last week. But anyway, I just wanted to share that with you. Then I'm growing my beard out too. I'm gonna grow a big bushy beard. See what it look like. All right. That's the new and improved me. Drop down to 200 pounds. Hey man. Debonair. Already debonair by me, with debonair, even more debonair.
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0: This is Lady Soul. Lady Soul Slide. All right, let's do it, y'all. Come on.

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4: 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That's all I'm going to say. 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A Capricorn, find a special place to celebrate today. And Aquarius, expect your first hurdle in the pursuit of a professional goal. 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And Pisces, a little bit of fishy last but not leasties. A new song will grab your attention today. Let it work on you. And that's it. That's your horoscope. How's your charge? Your body good to keep your head to the stars, baby. Ha, ha, ha, ha, ha.
5: Yeah. Here's the Reverend Brother Pastor, Deacon Dr. Doug. Yeah. Telling everybody. Amen. See, some of y'all just need to get honest.
6: Yeah.
5: Put the blame where it belongs.
6: Yeah.
5: And not on someone else.
6: Uh-huh.
5: Y'all been blaming on the devil?
6: Yeah.
5: But you should have been blaming on yourself.
6: Yeah.
5: Well, see, if the devil did all y'all blamed on him,
6: yeah,
5: he'd be too busy to do all the things that y'all blamed on.
6: Uh-huh.
5: And it ain't the devil.
6: Look,
5: it's your wicked heart.
6: Amen.
5: Your filthy mind.
6: Yeah.
5: Your lustful loins.
6: Uh-huh.
5: Let me hear you say fire in my loins.
6: Fire in my loins.
5: I'm saying y'all need to get honest.
6: Yeah.
5: And put the blame where it belongs.
6: Yeah.
5: Not on someone else.
6: Yeah.
5: Y'all been blaming on the devil?
6: Amen.
5: Which you should have been blaming on yourself.
6: Well,
5: can I get an amen?
6: Amen?
5: Let me hear you say boom shaka laka laka.
6: Boom shaka laka.
5: Let me hear you say I got fire in my loins.
6: Fire in my loins.
5: And it burns too.
6: Yeah.

0: Turn around, baby. You may see me looking at you. What can I say? Good morning, everybody. How you doing? Welcome to the program. It is 7:11, 11 minutes to the downside of 7 o'clock. Good morning. It's time to get up out of bed and get on your J-O-B. I am Frankie Grover, and this is the morning show with the hardest working man in radio. Mr. Mary Grover's proud and joy with talent alone from God. Good morning to you. Look, TikTok, another way TikTok work. By the way, thanks for Thursday. Thank you. Love, peace, and happiness. How you doing this morning, princess? Hope you're having a great morning this morning, okay? Look, the way TikTok work is this. If you like what I'm doing on TikTok, show me some love. The goal is to do 5,000 likes each and every morning between 6 and 10, okay? That's number one. Number two, listen for 20 minutes or longer would be really, really great. Become a follower, become a friend, and give me some prayer. Give me some gifts, okay? What I'm looking for this morning is this. I want dinosaurs this morning, dinosaurs and swans I'm looking for this morning. I'm looking for dinosaurs and I'm looking for swans this morning. Throw the heart would be great too. So throw me in, I'm looking for hearts, dinosaurs and swans this morning. That's what I want this morning. So throw it in, make me feel good. Make me feel like appreciating me. Make me feel like I'm doing my job as entertaining you each and every morning. How about that? Back to more great music on a Thursday morning over the hump day, not Wednesday, Thursday. Baby Friday, that's what that is, almost Friday.
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0: May I have your attention for just a moment? That could change your life. I'd like to share something important with you. Are you looking for a new career opportunity? 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
5: ELC and Red Light Special. Good evening, everybody. Good morning, everybody. I'm doing two or three things at one time this morning, so I get confused every now and then. You know what I mean? Good morning to you. Welcome to the Frankie Grover Morning Show. Well, thanks for Thursday. It's Thursday in the city. I hope you're having a good time hanging out with us.

Right, man, that is music by TLC, and the name of the song is Red Light Special. The game on tonight is the San Antonio Spurs are going to be taking on the Thunder. I'm going with the Spurs myself, man. I really am. I think it will be great. Townsend take on that young boy, man. That boy's good. 7'2" and dribble like a forward and shoot like a. That boy's good. So I'm looking forward to that. But tonight, San Antonio, they'll be playing in San Antonio. San Antonio will take this game tonight. Now, the last two games in San Antonio, I really don't know. But anyway, listen, I had fun yesterday. I hung out with one of my clients yesterday. Went to the Shabashi bar where they cook food in front of you. Yeah, I had fun, hung out, drunk all day yesterday. And we both got into a mess, so you got to fix it, bro. Good morning to George, and good morning to Liza. Good morning to both of you guys, okay? I love you guys. You guys are very unique people, okay? And I really, really mean it from the bottom of my heart. Thank you. We're supposed to be doing a turkey and ham giveaway coming up in November. We had to make sure y'all had it still done. And I don't know what we did yesterday, but we partied like clouds yesterday, I'm telling you. So I don't know what happened. Let's make sure we fix it. Anyway, good morning. Top of the conversation this morning is this. What do you do when you really love somebody? I mean, really love that person, okay? Now, that person is the love of your life. You may not be the love of that person's life, you're the love of that person's love of your life. And all of a sudden, it ends. You know, then you can't fall apart because you want to prove to that person that they made a mistake. And do you leave your door open for that person to come back in, or you just close the door altogether and say, screw it? What do you do? Topic of conversation this morning. I'm going to be making a post. I'm going to do the first post today also on our YouTube channel, which is WGBCFM Kiss Radio. It's a YouTube channel. You can go ahead and check it out. We're going to be talking about exactly that and much, much more. Then we're going to be talking about why we as African Americans let everybody come in our community and make a fortune and barely support our community, but we support them. And when are we going to learn to start supporting ourselves and building our own businesses? When are we going to learn that? I saw a place in Winter Haven yesterday. Now, I'd ask some more questions about that, too. There was a strip mall in Winter Haven. I think a black guy owned all that whole shopping center. But I'm going to look into that and see. I'm going to talk more about that, too. And we can work out some with them to do our very, very best to help them to be successful and they help us also. What can I say? Good morning, everybody. I'm Frankie Grover. It is 7:30 in the city. 75 degrees already. Now, let me tell you something else, too. I started working with my hands lately. I have a younger brother who do everything, man. He can fix on cars, he can build stuff. He built a shed in my backyard 20 years ago and it's still standing now. Not leaking, not nothing, still standing now. 20 years ago and it's still there. So he said to me one day, if I can do it, you can do it. From the same mother and father, why can't you do it? And I started doing it. So I put up a canopy last weekend. It rained yesterday. Came home last night from my drunken stalker, from my drunken affair with my client. Woke up this morning and half of the tarp is down. So I got to figure out a way to fix it by changing the whole entire tarp. I'm going to fix it. I got to figure it out already. Anyway, let's take a commercial break. We got Stevie Wonder coming up next. And we got more Drew Hill, Stevie Wonder, and more all coming up this morning, right from the radio station at KIDS. KIDS Radio, number one internet radio station in the country, number one. Now, let me get to TikTok here. TikTok. I've been doing this for about 3 months now. One thing I learned about TikTok, all of TikTok to continue to keep going, I need your support to make that happen. So in order to make that happen, you have to give me gifts. Gifts, I've just noticed that gifts is value.
So, order for me to keep this TikTok thing going on a regular basis, I need to give me more value. I need to give me more prizes. What is a swan? I got a swan this morning. I got a swan, I got a heart, and I got, what the hell is that? I don't know what the hell is that. I got a heart and I got a swan. I got a heart with wings on it. I got a swan. I don't know what the second thing is there, but you want to explain that to me, love, peace, and happiness? I don't know what it is. But anyway, we looking this morning for dinosaurs. Looking for dinosaurs this morning. Not a tiny dinosaur. Oh, okay. I see the tiny dinosaur thing from yesterday. Okay.

music by Smokey Robinson. If you feel like loving me, giving me a second that emotion, baby. We got Damati's Touch, Midnight Star, wrapping up our second hour, getting into our third hour this morning. Good morning, good morning, good morning, good morning, good morning to all the fine ladies out there. If you're a fine lady with polka dot on this morning, my props goes out to you. You ever seen a fine woman with polka dots? You seen a fat woman with polka dots? But a fine woman, some women, let me tell you something. Some women need to look in the mirror before they leave the house, man. Because I was in that supermarket yesterday doing some shopping to feed a brother. And I saw a woman. I said, damn, seriously? You love home like that? Anyway, Midnight Star, Kiss Radio. Good morning. I'm Frankie Groger.

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6: Yo, yo, yo, the weekend's here, man. 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Floaters, where you at, man? Aries, remember, hard work pays off for you big time. Toss your bull, that's me. You got to expand your world, baby. Gemini the Twins, lay low, chill a little bit, get organized on the home front, and come on back out swinging. You know what I mean? Cancer to the Moon, Child Crabby, time to expand your horizon a little bit through some travel, man. See other parts of the world or the state or the city or something. Get out, man. Leo the Lion, speak up when something bothers you. Virgo the Virgin, daydreaming has your head in the clouds. Kick back and enjoy that trip. Leave the scales, watch out. Do not overspend your budget. Scorpio, your wardrobe could use a little sprucing up, getting a little raggedy there, man. And you woofing too, huh? Sagittarius, it's okay to hibernate a little bit. Lay low. Capricorn, reach out, go for the gusto, man. You deserve it. Aquarius, hey, baby, someone in authority challenges your work. You got to rise to the occasion, honey. Get that neck rolling. And Pisces, a little bit of fishy lights without leashes. Adjust your expectations of a teacher. He or she is only human. Remember that. And so is you. And that's your horoscope. Harsha Tosh reminding you, you beautiful human, to keep your head to the stars, baby.
7: This is the Reverend Brother Pascal, Deacon Dr. Doug.
8: Yeah.
7: Telling everybody,
8: well,
7: do you need a blessing?
8: Yes.
7: But you don't have a lot of time?
8: Well,
7: swoop by the church for our drive-through prayer line.
8: Yeah.
7: Yes, they just pull up in line.
8: Well,
7: let your request be known. Hand us a check.
8: Yes.
7: We pray and you gone.
8: Well,
7: also available is our prayer and buffalo wing special for just $6.99, which includes a regular size soft drink.
8: Yes.
7: So I'm telling everybody, do you need a blessing?
8: Well,
7: but you don't have a lot of time?
8: Yeah.
7: Well, swoop by the church for our drive-through prayer line.
8: Amen.
7: Can I get an amen?
8: Amen.
7: Let me hear you say boom shakalaka-laka. Let me hear you say prayer and buffalo wing special, Lord.
9: 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Mwah! 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

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So listen and hear what I'm talking about. 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

0: some music about a group, Cage, in the name of the song, Touch Me. Trust me right there. I really would appreciate that, okay? Yeah. Good morning, everybody. How you doing? Happy Thursday to you. 20 minutes on the downside of the hour. Hanging out with the hardest working man in radio, Miss Mayor Grover Sprite and Jar Frankie Grover with Talent Alone from God. I'm enjoying myself, having a lot of fun this morning. I feel great. Even though I hung out yesterday and got drunk, but I had a lot of fun. I had a lot of fun. I'm not gonna lie to you. Had a great conversation, a lot of fun, but a nightmare that George got to fix. Anyway, good morning to you. I hope you're having a good time this morning. Listen, if you got us on TikTok, listen, TikTok. All of it is staying to continue to work on TikTok. I need you to give me gifts, okay? I'm looking for swans and dinosaurs this morning. Swans and dinosaurs what I'm looking for this morning, okay? Donate me four or five dinosaurs, four or five swans would be really, really great. That's what we're looking for this morning on TikTok. If you like what I'm doing on TikTok, show me some love. Listen for 20 minutes or longer, become a follower. Listen 20 minutes or longer, become a follower. Give me some gifts. You're looking for swans this morning and dinosaurs. That's what we want this morning from you. Swine and dinosaurs, what we need and want for you this morning. Good morning to you. Emily Rose, 5, how you doing? Mama D, how you doing? Welcome aboard. Continue to listen to all your friends about it, okay? Take a commercial break. We'll come back with more. Bonnie James in October, London, and we got more. Stick around. Don't go nowhere.
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4: 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Aries, challenges and changes are presented in relationships. 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Tasha Boy, that's me. Take responsibility for getting the job done today. Gemini the twins, take time out from the stress of working and enjoy more social activities. Canes of the Moon, Child Crabby, open your heart to a new acquaintance. Leo the Lion, brace yourself for unexpected news that could affect your work today. Virgo the Virgin, pay attention to your finances, all right? Libra the Scales, a platonic relationship vibrates at a new level. Give yourself permission to have a good time. Scorpio, get in touch with your feelings, okay? Sagittarius, be on the lookout for a new love or romantic connection. Capricorn, this could be the start of some major career changes for you. Someone will challenge your skills. Rise to the account, to the challenge. Aquarius, clear up a misunderstanding before it gets out of hand today. And Pisces, a little bit of fishy lines, but not leashies. The more you know about a mystery subject, the better. Study. And that's it. That's your horoscope. I should charge about you to keep your head to the stars, baby. Ho, ho, ho, ho, ho, ho, ho, ho.
5: 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Hello, you on the prayer line?
6: Rev?
5: Yes?
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6: I'm so all alone,
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6: Got nobody.
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6: It's real hard on a young man, Rev. 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
6: Yes, Rev.
5: That's good. 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
9: 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Kicking off our fourth and final hour this morning with Robin Thicke. Remember the song

0: song. Anyways, I love the song. You ever seen the video? It's really great. Good morning to you. How you doing? We're looking. Stop. All right, okay, Robbie, not yet, man. Stop. You're going too fast there. Anyway, all my friends on TikTok, good morning, TikTok. Thank you for listening to the radio station on TikTok. As of today, TikTok goes off at 10 o'clock, okay? All of you, you know, this is the thing with TikTok. All of me to continue to get TikTok working and keep it going, you have to give me gifts. And I'm looking for dinosaurs and swans this morning. Every morning I pick something that I'm looking for, you have to provide that for me. If you like what I'm doing on TikTok, show me some love. Listen 20 minutes or longer. Become a follower and give me some gifts. Today we're looking for swans and dinosaurs. That's what we want today. Swans and dinosaurs is what we want today. Okay, how about that? Robin, you back on, bro. Go ahead.
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0: May I have your attention for just a moment? 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Are you looking for a new career opportunity? 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
1: 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Alicia Keys. If it ain't got you, leave it alone. Good morning, everybody. Hope you have enjoyed the program this morning. I'm enjoying myself bringing music to you. All my friends on TikTok. TikTok, we're looking for dinosaurs and swans this morning. So if you want to donate a swan or a dinosaur to me, please do on TikTok. I appreciate that, okay? That's what we need to get done. We're going to wrap up TikTok at 10 o'clock this morning.

That's going to about wrap it up for me. I'll see you guys again tomorrow morning. We'll do it all over again right here from the radio station at Cares. 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You know, friends say and do stupid things. Believe me, mine do. A true friend tell you what you need to hear and not what you want to hear. No one in this world is responsible for your happiness but yourself. If you can't make yourself happy, you damn sure can't make me happy. And let me tell you this too. If you got friends and associates, cannot tell the difference between the confidence you have in yourself and arrogance, you don't need them, okay? Because if you don't believe in you, nobody else will. And with that, may you live as long as you want and want as long as you live. Keep on reaching to make it to the top.

And one day you most certainly will. I hope you live to be 100 and me 100 minus a day, for I never know at night folks like you passed away. And remember, it's on a day 13 muscles that smile, 32 to frown, so while overwork, keep a smile on that gorgeous face of yours till we meet and greet again, like tomorrow morning at 6 a.m. And go out and do something nice for someone less fortunate than yourself today to make you feel good about yourself. Love you. Peace out. Bye.

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7: What's up, Bo?
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0: This is Jade. I'm glad you decide to spend some time with me right here on Kiss Radio, where there is always more great R and B music on the way.
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6: 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And the King of Trail. Gina Jones. Say we back in the woods. 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

0: is Jade. I hope you enjoyed that last song. 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

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And even though you've made a fool of me so many times before, I know that all it takes is just the sight of your face to make me realize that I always love you, God.

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Put your trust in God. In God. 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

sweetheart, I've been trying so hard to get over you. 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

0: 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I'm Jade. 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

bigger than black and white. It's a problem with the whole way of life. 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But we gotta start somewhere. 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We done had a hell of a year. 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

0: Wow. 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
1: Hey, brother. Hey, come here, Slick. 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
0: Yeah, bro.
1: Hey, look here, run this
0: time.
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0: Hey. What? Huh? 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What? I'm just going across the street.
2: Shut your mouth.
0: Pause, no. What'd I do?
2: Turn around, Put your hands behind your back. Let's go.
3: The jury of your peers having found you guilty, 10 years.
0: What? Come on, get in that cell, nigga. God, Lord.

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You've been hurt over and over, tell me, what has it taught you? Soon as you fell for me, though, I had caught you. 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

What it do? What it do? It ain't Fish Grease Friday, but it's the King of Trail Riding Blues. Y'all say y'all ready for the Prince of Trail Riding Blues? Get ready, because we finna take it out in the country. You heard me? Come, come.

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0: That's all right there, Poker. 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
0: Put 2 bucket of lashes beside my feet.
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0: Put 2 big biscuits in my hand, and goddamn it, I'ma sop my way to the promised land.
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0: 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I'd like to share something important with you. Are you looking for a new career opportunity? 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

0: 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We have plenty more like that coming up. 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

0: 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You're listening to Kiss Radio, where we play the good stuff when it comes to music. R&B music from way back when music sounded great. 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And here's a good example of what I'm talking about. 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

0: The Smear once again. Another great song right there. Show if you enjoy that. And as always, have plenty more coming up. In fact, one great tune right after another, right here on Kiss Radio. I'd like to say hello to my friends listening in Central Florida today, around Orlando and Tampa. Glad to have you folks aboard and hope you enjoy the music.
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0: Well, there you got another one of my favorite songs right there. Hope you enjoyed that as well. I'm Mia. Glad to have you aboard today as we continue playing all your favorites music all day long. 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

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R&B music from way back when music sounded great. Some of the music today sounds okay, but not like it used to. And here's a good example of what I'm talking about. 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

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Has it been still longer? 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
4: Hey, baby. This is D-Ray. And I knew you thought I forgot about our anniversary. But I didn't, baby. I even have the same room that we had when we got married. And check this out.